Battle man, battle man, battle man, battle man, battle man, battle man, battle man, battle man, battle man, battle man, battle man, battle man, battle man, battle man, battle man, battle man, battle man, battle man, battle man, battle man, battle man, battle man, battle man, battle man, battle man, battle man, battle man, battle man, battle man, battle man, battle man, battle man, battle man, battle man, battle man, battle man, battle man, battle man, battle man, battle man, battle man, battle man, battle man, battle man, battle man, battle man, battle man, battle man, battle man, battle man, battle man, battle man, battle man, battle man, battle man, battle man, battle man, battle man, battle man, battle man, battle man, battle man, battle man, battle man, battle man, battle man, battle man, battle man, battle man, battle man, battle man, battle man, battle man, battle man, battle man, battle man, battle man, battle man, battle man, battle man, battle man, battle man, battle man, battle man, battle man, battle man, battle man, battle man, battle man, battle man, battle man, battle man, battle man, battle man, batt

sissies hold sway. Society is pervaded by a patronizing protectivity, shielding the timorous from ideas that might be inimical to egos fragile as sodden tissue paper. What happened to cultivation of strength and self-assurance? The minions of political correctness and a new generation of whiner spawn have attained the legislative power to enforce their pusillanimous intolerance for any difference in opinion. Behold the vile cowardice that reigns in just about every public forum. Witness censorship based on the principle that individuals must be protected from any negativity, or they will suffer irreparable trauma and thus be deserving of reparations from the state to satisfy their now shattered self-image. Here is the new insipid standard for behavior, reigning from universities to workplaces, from the printed word to cyberspace, and it is enshrined by its various media mavens, who have united to crush those who refuse to abandon their analytical faculties. The contemptible contemporary credo is to seek the approval of all and sundry, while eliminating any critical commentary. It has become a thought crime to voice the opinion that you don't embrace everyone in one sloppy hug of brotherhood. Enough! We must cultivate a neo-Darwinian arena wherein opinions may clash in the bright glare of reason, light glinting off saber-sharp tongues that slam against the armor of cultivated wit and erudition in a true conflict of rip-roaring repartee. Time to see the sands stained crimson with the blood of vapid theories as we wield our discrimination boldly without stinting to either raise a thumb in approval or render the sign of rejection. We will celebrate the victorious postulates while the vanquished are carted off as refuse. This is the climate that will foster the reemergence of intellectual rigor and will present competing concepts for all to see and judge accordingly.

enter into this fray with claws extended, flying your true colors, winning friends and foes. Or walk away and find another exchange more to your liking. You can soar or crash and burn, but do so on your own. Don't go crying to some societal authority to wipe the snot off your nose and kick the ass of your betters. Perhaps you want to remain in diapers all your life, but don't expect us to stick around and smell the load. Manure is best when buried as fertilizer. The new dawn for those dauntless debating warriors who weather criticism, just or unjust, and stand proudly by their opinions wrought with the finest powers of discrimination at their disposal. Many who seek cosseting and consensus will tremble at their audacity, and at last be banished into the wilderness of silent cringing that is their proper realm. Such is the way of nature unbounded, brought into the domain of

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I can see your dark corona is eating. Things we cannot penetrate.

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And a dark wind blows. The government is corrupt. And we're on so many drugs with the radio on and the curtains drawn. We're trapped in the belly of this horrible machine. And the machine is bleeding to death. The sun has fallen down. And the billboards are all leering. And the flags are all dead at the top of their poles. It went like this. The buildings toppled in on themselves. Mothers clutching babies picked through the rubble and pulled out their hair. The skyline was beautiful on fire, all twisted metal stretching upwards, everything washed in a thin orange haze. I said, "Kiss me, you're beautiful. These are truly the last days." You grabbed my hand, and we fell into it like a daydream or a fever.

that day, I knew I could not stop doing it. 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I had just minimal controls. But mainly, I could not stop it. It was going to happen again. And between that weekend day, it was a Saturday or Sunday, I think it was a Sunday, between that Sunday and the next Saturday, all that week I was working, I built an image in my head, my mother's going to die. I'm going to kill her, and I am going to go to it with the police. We're going to hold court in the street. They're going to pound me in the ground, and they can fill in the blanks because I don't want to be around to explain it.

globes of light, crimson, emerald, and pallid yellow, start one by one.

There, if you wait long enough, you may hear the long wail of the siren that seems to tell of the anguish of London. Till a train hurries to throttle its dying note, roaring and rushing, thundering and blazing through the night, tossing its white crest of smoke, charging across the bridge.

stark, lifeless elms. Overhead, the lower determined sky, heavy charged with an unclean yellow. And amid the ruddy patches of dank and rotten bracken, the little mare picked her way noiselessly. The rumour of life seemed hushed. There was only the vague, listless rhythm of the rocking saddle. The daylight faded. A shroud of ghostly mist enveloped the earth, and up from the vaporous distance,

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And all the air hangs draped in the mysterious

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All idiotic faces and swollen hearts. 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

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boom, boom, boom, boom, boom, boom, boom, boom, boom, boom, boom, boom, boom, boom, boom, boom, boom, boom, boom, boom, boom, boom, boom, boom, boom, boom, boom, boom, boom, boom, boom, boom, boom, 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

0: The whole trick is keeping the truth up front in daily consciousness. Worship power, you will end up feeling weak and afraid, and you will need ever more power over others to numb you to your own fear. Worship your intellect, being seen as smart, you will end up feeling stupid, a fraud, always on the verge of being found out. Look, the insidious thing about these forms of worship is not that they're evil or sinful, it is that they are unconscious. They are default settings. They're the kind of worship you just gradually slip into, day after day, getting more and more selective about what you see and how you measure value without ever being fully aware that that's what you're doing. And the so-called real world will not discourage you from operating on your default settings, because the so-called real world of men and money and power comes merrily along on the fuel of fear and anger and frustration and craving and the worship of self. Our own present culture has harnessed these forces in ways that have yielded extraordinary wealth and comfort and personal freedom. The freedom all to be lords of our own tiny skull-sized kingdoms, alone at the center of all creation. This kind of freedom has much to recommend it. But of course there are all different kinds of freedom, and the kind that is most precious you will not hear much talked about much in the great outside world of wanting and achieving and displaying. The important kind of freedom involves attention and awareness and discipline and being able truly to care about other people and to sacrifice for them over and over in myriad petty little unsexy ways every day. That is real freedom. That is being educated and understanding how to think. The alternative is unconsciousness, the default setting, the rat race, the constant gnawing sense of having had and lost some infinite thing.
1: The skeleton of every great story. What it is, as far as I can see, is the capital P truth.
0: None of this stuff is really about morality, religion, or dogma, or big fancy questions of life after death. The capital T truth is about life before death. It is about the real value of a real education, which has almost nothing to do with knowledge and everything to do with simple awareness. Awareness of what is so real and essential, so hidden in plain sight all around us all the time, that we have to keep reminding ourselves over and over.
2: Ook op de planning voor mei, maar dan echt begin mei, is het nieuwste album van Ricardo Donoso. 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Content is het album en u kon luisteren naar Forking Path.
3: X-rated. 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
2: Goedenavond, het tweede uur X-rated en nog tot 11 uur en daarna veel meer moois in X-ray tot middernacht. 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Een verzameling die ik onlangs sinds hele lange tijd weer uit de kast trok. The Oblique Collection.

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I remember you talked about that. 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Maybe that's what you want in the end. To mix together and reunite it with your mother. 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

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To buy something.

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Havana, Havana, Havana, Havana, Havana, Havana, Havana, Havana, Havana, Havana, Havana, Havana, Havana, Havana, Havana, Havana, Hav